I used to meet you down on Woods Creek Road. You did your hair up like you were famous.

0: put a smile on your face. Don't bring everybody down like this. Don't worry. It will soon pass, whatever it is. Don't worry, be happy.
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